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1: So Maestra, would you like to say hi to a Taiwanese audience?
2: Hello, hello, hi Taiwan, hi Mali. This is Maestra Victoria Poliva or Polova in Ukrainian pronunciation. Best greetings from Ukraine, from the war time.
1: Okay, yeah, very thank you. It's a...They are cool you, thank you. Yeah. Okay. I think we can start your journey. How and why did you decide to become a composer and how to begin your musical journey?
2: Okay. I was born in Kyiv and raised in Kyiv. My family was, has a long musical history.My father,
0: 我生在基辅，也在基辅长大，我家有着悠久的音乐传统，我的父亲和祖父都是作曲家以及歌手，我的祖母是电影导演，我的生活从小就充满了音乐，我知道音乐是每个人生命中最重要的事，我现在仍然是这么认为。我还没有开始学会说话就开始能够弹琴作曲了，我注定要成为一位作曲家，这就是我的过往。
2: I began composing at the piano before I could ever speak. There was simply no way I wouldn't become a composer. This is my past.
0: 我自己本身对于 Maestra Poliva 的作品是非常喜欢的，因为我本身是很喜欢合唱作品的。再来呢，就是Dr. Tsekolenko 以及 Dr. Kira Weidenberg 都是全力的推荐Dr. Poliva 给我啊。那因为 Poliva 真的是非常的优秀啊。那我就很好奇，那您又是如何认识 Dr. Kamela Tsekolenko 还有 Dr. Kira Weidenberg？
1: Yeah, so that's your musical journey. But you have a lot of incredible works. Before right now, I listened to your choral work called Ave Maria Stella. That's very incredible. I really enjoyed this choral music. Yeah.
2: Thank you.
1: And I watched your film, your YouTube. Yeah. Also, I really appreciated two persons, Dr. Tsekolenko.And Dr. Kira Weidenberg and Dr. Tsekolenko, they are a teacher and a student. They are all very outstanding female composers, have an international reputation. It's my honor to have your radio talk and know you from them. As I mentioned, Dr. Kamela Tsekolenko and Dr. Kira Weidenberg Todorova. How did you know them?
2: Yes, I know Kamela Tsekolenko.For a long time ago. First, I met Carmela and her music at the ending of 18th.
1: Oh.
2: Yes. She a little bit older than me.
1: She's very experienced music educator and a composer. She's a mentor for many composers. Yeah.
2: Of course, she's a very big teacher and a great composer, I think. But in that time, in the end of 18th, I played her music and listened.
0: 大概是80年代，我就听过她的音乐啊。我认为她的音乐为当代音乐开启了新的道路。后来卡梅拉就举办了音乐节，就是我们所知道的奥德萨两天两夜新音乐节，这个对乌克兰作曲家来说是一个全新的概念。我认为这个过程的理解之后会逐渐的形成啊。从那个时候开始，我们对于音乐史就进行分析，这是一个吸引许多来自世界各地的新音乐家还有演奏家的音乐节，这是一个令人惊叹的过程，而且是一个绝妙的决定啊！在他的作曲生涯中，这是一件非常重要的事情。
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1: Thank you, Grant. 您现在所收听的是台北广播电台 FM 93.1 AM 1134有缘千里话音乐节目，我是刘玛丽。这个节目是每周六晚间10点到11点在空中陪伴。

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1: Also, let's talk about your compositional journey has evolved from avant-garde experimental and polystylistic approaches to what many describe as sacred or holy minimalism. Could you share what spiritual or philosophical turning point led to this transformation in your musical language?
2: My transformation to sacred minimalism began from with my self-identification as a silent praying person in the world of sounds. This came to me from the inner singing of prayers at the early age. Later, I began to read the Fathers of Church, Isichasts, you know, Simeon the New Theologian, John from Damascus, Maximus Confessor, Isaac Siri from Syria.It was the basic of my new music.
0: 我的创作转向神圣简约主义的这个历程就开始于我自我认同啊，觉得声音世界这当中有一个默默祈祷的人，源自于我幼年时期内心吟唱的祈祷。那后来我就开始阅读神父们的著作，譬如说像是新神学家西蒙大马士革的约翰，还有马克西姆斯忏悔者，以及叙利亚的艾萨克西迪。那这就建立了我对于新的创作的基础，也让我对于创作之路有了新的体悟。他对于我的合唱音乐是息息相关的。我开始把祈祷的这个祷文呢，就放到了作品当中。这很难解释哦。其实音乐是我内心的一个仪式，也就是一种侍奉。如果你能够理解的话，那真是一个奇迹啊！我生命中的很大的一个奇迹，非常的不可思议。
2: Miracle of my life.
1: That's miracle and very incredible. And I really enjoy your piece, your works, especially the choral work because I'm choral conductor.Your choral works can be very, very hard. That's for professional singers. Amateur choir cannot handle that. Yeah, it's very, very hard. But it's very incredible and very splendid. We need a very, very delicate voice. Can handle that. Yeah.
2: Or delicate or very strong voice, very high voice or very deep voice.
1: And in tune. It's high demanding works.For the singers, for the choir, yeah.
2: Thank you, Mali. I will be happy. I will be, it's very interesting for me, and I will be happy too.
0: 好，那接下来谈谈您的合唱作品啊，特别是您为圣约翰克里索斯托姆的礼仪所创作的《光明颂》，还有《天父》。您从东正教礼仪的文本，还有种族文化中，就吸取了丰硕的这些灵感啊。您如何看待在当代音乐中作为一种灵性实践的角色呢？你也可以谈谈海心颂哦，或者是圣母颂，还有很多其他的作品。
1: Yeah, so let's talk about your choral work, especially for the liturgical of St. John Chrysostom, Psalm of Light, and Our Father, you draw deeply from Orthodox.Liturgical text and ritual textures. How do you see music functioning as a spiritual practice in contemporary music? Also, you can talk about Ave Maria Stella, but many, many pieces. Yeah, you can say something.
2: Yes, it's not easy. I'm sure, no, how I said, I wanted to

0: 我遇到了生命中最棒的老师，就是汉娜·哈弗雷兹，也就是 Hannah Havletz。 她是一位杰出的作曲家，也是一位坚强的女性。我们或许在创作理念上常常出现分歧，但是她在我的成长的每个阶段都给予我支持。
1: And if we are talking about composition, I maybe should also mention another person. It is Peter Ötvös, a famous Hungarian composer.
2: Yes.
1: You know him, da?
0: Yeah. 如果谈到作曲，我或许还应该要再感谢另外一个人，就是 Peter Ötvös， 是一位非常著名的匈牙利作曲家。但是很遗憾，他几年前去世了。我刚才好像没有提到，我的母语是匈牙利文，因为我的母亲是匈牙利人，父亲是乌克兰人。
1: And to discover this music with this very difficult language. Hungarian is very difficult for Ukrainian people. Yeah. And actually, I should say that at the Budapest Music Center, I met a lot of interesting, talented Taiwanese composers. Mm-hmm. Especially, I was very happy to meet Chia Yin Lin, a very talented woman.
2: Chia Yin.
1: You know her, yeah?
2: I know her. We just collaborated.
1: She's brilliant.
2: Yeah.Very, very talented.
1: Yeah, she's brilliant.
2: Chia Yin, right? Yes.
1: Yeah, maybe I pronounced not very correctly. Chia Yin. Chia Yin Lin. Yeah?
2: Chia Yin Lin from Taiwan and now is in Paris, right?
1: Yeah, now she's in Paris. I watched her Facebook.
2: Yeah, yes.
1: Actually, yeah. Yeah, yes. Yeah. But she lived in Budapest about half a year.
2: Okay.
1: I know also Liu Weiqi, so a lot of composers.
2: Liu Weiqi, yes, I know. Because I was the delegate of the International Russian of Composer. So I bring Weiqi, Liu Weiqi work to
1: there. Yeah,
2: yes.
1: Some brilliant composers.
2: Yeah, brilliant.
1: So this is shortly about my compositional journey.
2: Wow, many, many...Friends, we know each other. Yeah, so Chia Yin and Wei Zhi, very, very talented. Yeah, and young.
0: 所以基辅音乐学院把我推荐到布达佩斯去学习，在布达佩斯音乐中心还有奥特维什音乐学院去研究匈牙利音乐，还要用这门非常难懂的语言去探索这类的音乐哦。匈牙利文对乌克兰人是非常的困难的，应该是说我在布达佩斯音乐中心，我遇到了许多有趣又有才华的台湾作曲家哦。后来我们就谈到了林嘉颖，他真的是非常非常的有才华，还有台湾作曲家刘威志，我们也都认识。接下来就来欣赏，这是 Dr. Renata 今天的特别来宾所写的Chasing Juliet， 也就是追逐茱莉亚，是一首室内乐作品。

0: 激励着我。
1: 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They are very good friends.
2: Yeah, always.
1: Miss her. Yeah, miss her.
0: Yeah, 现在就要谈到 Dr. Renetta 的作品哦。那很。

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1: To discover this music with this very difficult language, Hungarian is very difficult for Ukrainian people. Yeah, and actually, I should say that at the Budapest Music Center, I met a lot of interesting, talented Taiwanese composers. Especially, I was very happy to meet Chia Yin Lin, a very talented woman. You know her, yeah?
2: Know her. We just collaborated.
1: She's brilliant.
2: Yeah.Very, very, very
1: talented. Yeah, she's brilliant.
2: Jia Ying, right? Yes.
1: Yeah, maybe I pronounced not very correctly. Jia Ying Lin, yeah?
2: Jia Ying Lin from Taiwan and now is in Paris, right?
1: Yeah, now she's in Paris. I watched her Facebook.
2: Yeah.
1: But she lived in Budapest about half a year.
2: Okay.
1: I know also Liu Weiqi, so a lot of composers.
2: Liu Weiqi, yes, I know. Because I was the delegate of the International Russian of Composer. So I bring Weiqi, Liu Weiqi's work to
1: there. Yeah, yes. Some brilliant composers.
2: Yeah, brilliant.
1: So this is shortly about my compositional journey.
2: Wow, many.Friends, we know each other. Yeah, so Jia Ying and Wei Zhi, very, very talented. Yeah, and young.
0: 所以基辅音乐学院把我推荐到布达佩斯去学习，在布达佩斯音乐中心还有奥特维什音乐学院去研究匈牙利音乐，还要用这门非常难懂的语言去探索这类的音乐啊。匈牙利文对乌克兰人是非常的困难的，应该是说我在布达佩斯音乐中心，我遇到了许多有趣又有才华的台湾作曲家哦。后来我们就谈到了林嘉颖，他真的是非常非常的有才华，还有台湾作曲家刘威志，我们也都认识。接下来就来欣赏，这是 Dr. Renata 今天的特别来宾所写的Chasing Juliet， 也就是追逐茱莉亚，是一首室内乐作品。

0: draw you to particular points or texts? How do you approach the delicate balance between poetic structure and music form?
1: Okay, so actually, I've been always an avid reader since childhood
2: 其实
1: literature.
2: 我从小就喜欢阅读，文学，尤其是诗歌，在我的生活还有工作中都扮演着重要的角色。在我创

think a tough journey to be on whilst you're around a lot of people. I feel like I'm learning that about myself. And I don't fully really understand it yet. It hurts here, it like hurts. Yeah.